0: Rain tomorrow, showers on Sunday. Right now it's 15 degrees at Kalmura on Star 104.5, the home of Gina and Maddie for breakfast. More music variety.
1: Good morning. 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

0: That was a pretty important song for Post Malone. It earned him the first song in history to achieve Double Diamond certification. That's big. Star on a 4.5 has your Feel Good Friday, which is even bigger on the Central Coast. Now, Gwen Stefani, when she was in No Doubt, she was a bit hesitant. Oh, I shouldn't leave the band. Her best friend wrote a song for her. And I've got that lined up at 10:37. The backstory, I'll tell you more about it soon. Sonda's Homewrecker's in there as well, but let's throw it back. It's such a feel-good vibe. Cardigan's next. Star
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0: 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She wrote a song for Gwen when she was still in No Doubt, and this is the reason why.
1: What are you waiting for? It's time to go. You're Gwen Stefani. You don't need No Doubt.
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0: make a promise to you right now on Star 104.5, and the whole Central Coast is listening, so I can't back away from it. Very, very soon is your next chance at winning with Star 104.5's Winter Essentials. You could be off to Disney on Ice, taking the whole family. How about a night out at Archie's Pub? There's so much more to win. You keep it locked here for your Feel Good Friday and win while you work. I love that for you. Suze with the news is up next. And then we're pressing play on Olivia Rigo's new song, Stupid Song. It is not stupid, it is awesome. Up next, some Chumbawamba. Stick around.
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11: It's a sunny 19 degrees. Good morning, I'm Susie Thompson. Bail has been revoked for a Central Coast man charged with a string of domestic violence offences. 45-year-old Reginald Gall was wanted on an outstanding warrant and is also facing fresh charges. He was rounded up by a police dog after he attempted to flee Elizabeth property after police received a tip-off regarding his location. Gall was already on two sets of court-issued bail conditions for DV offences. He was charged with the matters he was wanted for, being assault and contravening an AVO. And he was also charged with new offences of knowingly contravening an AVO three times in 28 days and breaching bail. He's now been remanded in custody ahead of his next court appearance later this month. Police investigating the fatal kidnapping of Sydney grandfather Chris Bagzerian have made another arrest. A 23-year-old man's been charged with a range of drug offences following a search at a property at Canley Vale. It will be alleged a Toyota Corolla was stored at the site, which was used to relocate the 85-year-old's body following his death at a stronghold in Jurral. A 12-year-old girl was airlifted to hospital after she was struck by a vehicle at Carrion while riding her e-bike. Medicare flight landed at Peppermint Park yesterday afternoon and received the patient from New South Wales paramedics, airlifting her to Westmead Children's Hospital. And Travis Kelce's mum has touched down in New York ahead of the wedding of the year. Donna Kelce will be front row for her son's nuptials to Taylor Swift, which are tipped to take place at Madison Square Gardens in the coming days. It's understood there'll be a rehearsal tonight with a larger celebration to take place tomorrow. Updating sport, and legend Cristiano Ronaldo has kept Portugal in the hunt at the FIFA World Cup, levelling the ledger with Croatia at 1-1. They're now in stoppage time. Earlier, Spain eliminated Austria 3-0 to advance to the round of 16. Maya joint singles campaign at Wimbledon's come to an end after falling to Filipino 29th seed Alex Iala. The Aussie won the first set but then went down in the second two, 6-2, 6-love, and she concedes her round one win over Serena Williams, added to the pressure.
2: Trying to let go of that first match and then focusing more on the second one. But, I mean, Alex, she lifted her level. She played really well. You know, I didn't really...
11: Earlier, Spain eliminated Austria 3-0 to advance to the round of 16. Maya joint singles campaign at Wimbledon's come to an end after falling to Filipino 29th seed Alex Iala. The Aussie won the first set but then went down in the second.

0: after England secured a 40-run win over South Africa.
1: Central Coast weather.
0: Marine wind warning for strong winds today. Blue skies and sunshine, a top of 20. Sunny at 18 tomorrow. Showers on Sunday. Right now it's 19 degrees at Lake Haven on Star 104.5, the home of Gina and Maddie for breakfast.

morning. Now, you can always count on a one-hit wonder to raise the vibes, and that is what Feel Good Fridays is all about. One of the biggest ones from the 90s, Chumbawamba. You know what one it is, right? Tub Thumpin'.

catch up with Sal on a 4.5's Gina and Maddie for breakfast on the Star Player. You know they've got an off-air podcast as well. Trust me. Have a listen. Yeah, you're welcome.

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Listen to KSW on a 4.5. The kids have made it to the finish line of term two. Remember that buzz when that bell rang on the last day? That is exactly the energy. We are coming into Feel Good Friday right now. Back when Will Smith was just known as the Fresh Prince, it's Star on a 4.5.

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0: 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So that is Feel Good Friday in a nutshell on the Central Coast, Star 104.5. Choo-choo Hair Wyong has got us on. Loving the sounds, loving the vibes going into lunchtime. Sink Our Teeth into Tame Impala's Dracula, the Jenny version. That's so cool. Up next, some Rihanna.
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2: It's a mostly sunny 18 degrees. Good afternoon, I'm Susie Thompson. A 45-year-old man has had his bail revoked in Gosford local court after being charged with a string of domestic violence offences, including contravening an AVO and breaching bail. Reginald Gore was arrested on Wednesday after an arrest warrant was issued by the court. Epic, the police dog, brought him down after he tried to flee a Lizaro address when police arrived. He was taken to Gosford Hospital for treatment before being charged, put before the courts and remanded in custody. He's back in court later this month. A 38-year-old woman has been charged over suspicious fires at two Pilates studios on the coast back in January. The studios at Erina and Berkeley Vale sustained significant damage before a car was burnt out at Mardie. A woman from Kemps Creek in Sydney's west is facing four charges. A breakthrough new drug developed by Aussie researchers is giving fresh hope to sufferers of motor neuron disease. University of Queensland researchers say R8Y could help transform MND into a manageable chronic condition. Professor Trent Woodruff says the drug is on track for patient testing within 5 years.
3: That's where we actually recruit people living with MND and we test whether the drug has an impact in those people. So it's a long road. It's many hurdles we have to cross before we can get there. But I think this certainly gives hope that there's things developing and progressing towards potentially, you know, slowing this disease down or even in stopping it in its tracks.
2: And a man has been rescued from a collapsed building 8 days after twin earthquakes struck Venezuela. Emergency crews worked for more than 100 hours to free the security guard from the debris. Updating sport, and Portugal has beaten Croatia 2-1 to advance to the round of 16 at the FIFA World Cup. It was heartbreak for Croatia, who had a 98th-minute equaliser denied. Round 18 of the NRL kicks off tonight with the Panthers clashing with South. Last night, the NRLW season kicked off with Newcastle nabbing a win over Cronulla.
1: Central Coast weather.
2: A marine wind warning for strong winds today. We're in for a mostly sunny afternoon, a top of 20 still to come. Sunny tomorrow, a top of 18. Showers on Sunday. Right now, it's 18 degrees at Lake Munmorah on Star 104.5, the home of Gina and Maddie for breakfast.
4: Good afternoon. Two reasons to turn up the music. One, it's Feel Good Friday and it always goes up to cover the sound of a rumbling tummy. 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

0: 3 workday. The best way, you got Dom Star on a 4.5 and our winter essentials. Your chance to win while your work is coming up between now and 1 o'clock. You could be taking the whole family to Disney on Ice. Maybe a special moment at Indota Day Spa. There's so many other things to win as well, like heading along to the Reptile Park. Make sure you stick around to win. And of course, to listen to Ariana Grande's new one straight after we go to the bar with Shaboozy.
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0: And you're probably saying, where is my winter essentials winner work time on Star 104.5? It's coming up before one, okay, so stick around. And of course, we have your Feel Good Friday through your speakers. Now, rumours are heavy on the fact that Taylor Swift and Travis Kelce could already be married. The stage is set for tomorrow morning, our time. So time will tell. Either way, it's going to be a spectacle. Elizabeth Taylor from Taylor at 12:44. Up next, that Feel Good Friday vibes with The Killers.
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1: Happy Feel Good Friday, Brad, in Hanlon Terrace. It sounds like you're in the car. Please tell me you've got an early mark from work.
2: No, I'm an Uber driver, so...
1: Oh, no, she's still at work.
2: I'm still working, yeah.
1: Oh, I love that, though, for you, winning at work. It's like a cheat sheet if you're playing a game.
2: That's it, exactly.
1: All right, school holidays are fast approaching. Well, they start in, like, a couple of hours. I want to make sure you have some R&R time for you. I'm going to send you off to the Astra Rooftop Bar, elevated dining with sweeping views, sunsets, cocktails above Gosford. You're there.
2: Beautiful. Thank you very much.
1: Sounds so... I cannot wait to get there, mainly for the sunsets and the cocktails.
2: Yeah, exactly. That'd be nice. It'd be beautiful.
1: Enjoy. You stay safe on the roads, okay?
2: I will. Thank you very much.
1: So good. And so is the fact that another Winter Essential winner will be happening very soon. So make sure you keep it locked here. And of course, those Feel Good Friday vibes to get you into 1 o'clock. We're going to jump around with House of Pain, Justin Bieber's new one as well. And of course, some Olivia Dean. Star
0: 104.5. When you've got a new baby, the essentials don't last long. And that's okay.
2: Exactly. That'd be nice. It'd be beautiful.
1: Enjoy. You stay safe on the roads, okay?
2: I will. Thank you very much.
1: So good. And so is the fact that another Winter Essential winner will be happening very soon. So make sure you keep it locked here. And of course, those Feel Good Friday vibes to get you into 1 o'clock.

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9: It is just coming up. 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And of course, your Feel Good Friday. Bob Sinclair, straight after we press play on the new one from Justin Bieber.

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0: The recently married DJ Cyril, part of your Feel Good Friday for your workday on the Central Coast. 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We'll check in with the All-Stars. You can go and get your hot little hands on some goodies. And then at 1:40, we are present play on Salt and Pepper. Yes, please. Thank you very much. Serena Carpenter's lined up as well. Up next, Feel Good with David Guetta.
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1: We want to make sure your winter and school holidays can be as hot and fun as humanly possible. So we've teamed up with so many places to give you the best experiences. Let's go to Megan in Currumbong. You got kids at home this school holidays?
2: Yes, definitely. I have two.
1: Okay. Do you need some mummy time?
2: I'd love mummy time.
1: Okay, let me give that to you, okay? You can have a moment of calm and well-being because it awaits you at Endota Spa, Megan.
2: Oh, how lovely. Nice. Thank you so much.
1: When was the last time you had a massage or a facial or some of that level kind of me time?
2: Well, it was actually Mother's Day.
1: That's nice. Kids are doing it right. Well, your husband.
2: Yeah, I know. Yes. Husband, yes.
1: He's a keeper. Well done, Megan.
2: Lovely, thank you so much.
1: Megan's off to Endota Day Spa. You could be two more chances to win while you work with our winter essentials and, of course, those feel-good Friday vibes. The Spice Girls on the other side of this, some Samba, and how about the new one from the almost married Taylor Swift? Star
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If you're about to walk into the boardroom because you've got a meeting, try and stall them for at least 15 minutes because we have nothing but back-to-back Feel Good Friday anthems. I'm talking about the new one from Taylor Swift, Spice Girls, Macklemore, Samba, and the song that has the hottest

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0: fair chance a few exes have said that about me. 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We've got it in spades in the music. We also have your chance to feel good with getting your hands on some goodies. Let's track down the All-Stars, find out where they are. You get to them and keep it locked here to Star 104.5. The new one from BB Rexha at 2:49. Eagle Eye Cherry's in there, but up next we're flicking it back with the Backstreet Boys.
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This is the Central Coast, Darwin at 4.5. Got to give props to the weather. What a way to round out the working week. I know we haven't finished yet, but mentally I'm there. 21 degrees at the entrance. I love that. I love your feel-good Fridays with Eagle Eye Cherry soon, but now Blue Cantrell on Star. While he was

0: As we're about to step into the last school pickup for a couple of weeks, love that. Winter school holidays on the way. And that leads us into you having the best time. Meg has your next chance to win with Star 104.5's Winter Essentials. 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And, of course, your Feel Good Friday is locked and loaded. Ciara, 1-2 steps in there. The new one for More Grab. And I cannot wait till after the news because Meg's pressing play on MC Hammer. Have the best time. I'll catch you later. 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
5: 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Central Coast traffic.
6: In tight road, look out for delays. Westbound on Wyong Road at Reliance Drive. Shelley Beach, it's busy southbound on the entrance road at Shelley Beach Road. West Gosford also seeing delays eastbound on the Central Coast Highway at Brisbane Water Drive. And in Empire Bay, busy in both directions on Empire Bay Drive. 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I'm Thomas Reeve and that's the latest Central Coast traffic on Star 104.5.
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7: Good afternoon, I'm Heidi Tiltons. A suspected case of the H5 bird flu has been found on the New South

0: area, the deceased seabird was found on Malalu Beach in northern suburbs. If confirmed, it brings to 5 the number of positive detections in WA, while South Australia has also recorded 1 confirmed case. Australia's car industry has broken June sales records. More than 140,000 new vehicles were sold, the highest number on record. Thanks to high fuel prices, EVs captured nearly a quarter of the market. The opposition argues the government's proposed gambling ad crackdown contains a loophole, so viewers watching matches online could be bombarded. Under the proposed changes, limits will be placed on betting ads aired on TV and radio, while sports grounds and athletes won't be able to promote wagering companies. Liberal MP Simon Kennedy says there should be an opt-in model for people who want to see the ads.
1: I'm not here to police and stop people having a punt. I like a punt myself. But what I'm not for is, we know 80% of Australians want to see less. So give them on these digital channels a chance to say, yes, I want to do that, an active choice. And then also give the broadcast slots. Keep the rules as they are.
0: And 2 people who have been left off Taylor Swift and Travis Kelce's 1,000-strong wedding guest list have been spotted hundreds of miles out of town as the superstar couple ties the knot. Former bestie Blake Lively and her husband Ryan Reynolds have been papped in upstate New York, cheering on their daughter Betty in a horse show. Upsetting sport, and Aussie fans are setting their alarms for an ultra-early wake-up tomorrow with the Socceroos preparing to face Egypt in the World Cup. Coach Tony Popovich says he's feeling good and the players are fired up.
2: We feel great to be here. We know we've earned it. We deserve to be at this stage. We've shown that in our group matches. And, yeah, I think we feel relaxed, we feel confident, we feel we're prepared.
0: Cristiano Ronaldo has helped Portugal secure an extraordinary comeback victory, knocking Croatia out of the World Cup in dramatic scenes this morning. Earlier, Spain thrashed Austria 3-0. The Western Bulldogs are preparing to take on the Swans tonight in Sydney. The Bulldogs will be without Bailey Williams and Riley Garcia, both sidelined with injuries. And Matt Burton has been rushed into the Blues' Origin camp as cover for Ethan Strange after the utility rolled his ankle at training.
3: Central Coast weather.
0: Mostly sunny this afternoon, getting down to 7 degrees tonight. Blue skies tomorrow with a top of 18. Looking further ahead, showers for Sunday and Monday. Right now it's 19 degrees at Gosford on Star 104.5, the home of Gina and Maddie for breakfast.
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0: 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Diana King on the way from the My Best Friend's Wedding soundtrack. You'll hear that before 3:30. And Justin Bieber in 30 seconds after we check your roads.
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4: In Takara, look out for delays westbound on Wyong Road at Reliance Drive. Wyoming, very busy northbound on the Pacific Highway approaching Mann's Road. West Gosford also seeing delays eastbound on the Central Coast Highway at Brisbane-Water Drive. Empire Bay, traffic banking both ways on Empire Bay Drive. Bob Jane T-Marts has a massive 35% off selected Bridgestone tyres. 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Bob Jane T-Marts, they'll look after you. Sunny, top of 18 tomorrow. I'm Thomas Reeve and that's the latest Central Coast traffic on Star 104.5.

0: shut up. I'm not dancing with them. 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Hello, you got Meg this afternoon. Winter Essentials. Just minutes away. We could be sending you to Archie's Pub, maybe in Dota Day Spa. We'll find out in minutes, but we need that feel good for the drive home. Josh for Waz, Like a Prayer. You'll hear it in 2 songs time. Plus, we are shaking our hips Shakira style straight after this. Star
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0: calm the kids down from the excitement of the school holidays. This is Feel Good Friday. Right across the Central Coast, Star 104.5. We've got those good vibrations with Marky Mark and the Funky Bunch before 4 o'clock. And the gal who's dropping a brand new album on the 17th of July. So we're 2 weeks away. Daughter from Hell. It'll be very interesting. Gracie Abrams in 30 seconds after we check your roads.
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2: In Tuggeranong, look out for delays westbound on Wyong Road at Reliance Drive. Wyoming, it's busy northbound on the Pacific Highway. Mount Pleasant, we're also seeing delays eastbound on Avoca Drive, approaching Davistown Road. In Woi Woi, underpace southbound on Blackwall Road at Railway Street. 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Sunny, top of 18 tomorrow. I'm Thomas Reeve, and that's the latest Central Coast traffic on Star 104.5.

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0: turns out he regrets his stage name so much because he's like, I'm not going to get famous. Look what happened. Teddy swims. Star 104.5. It's Feel Good Friday. As we head into the weekend, we'll check your roads. Hopefully no delays on the run home. 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And then we're going to pump it with the Black Eyed Peas, the perfect feel-good anthem for your drive home. And Taylor Swift on the way.
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2: 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Central Coast traffic.
9: In Hamlin Terrace, look out for a crash on the Pacific Highway just at Johns Road, Tumbiumbi. We are seeing delays in both directions on Wyong Road just near Tumbi Creek Road. In Erina, traffic also banking eastbound on Terrigal Drive on your way towards the coast. Snow time at Hunter Valley Gardens is no much fun. 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I'm Thomas Reeve and that's the latest Central Coast traffic on Star 104.5.
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10: Good afternoon, I'm Heidi Tiltons. The Chief New South Wales Vet says preparations have been underway for years for the arrival of H5 bird flu. For the first time, there's a suspected case in New South Wales at Hawke's Nest on the mid-north coast. Chief Veterinary Officer Dr. Joe Coombs says government agencies nationwide have been trained in how to manage the virus.
11: Including local land services, national parks, wildlife carers and some private vets. And so we have a great number of people we can now deploy to take samples if needed.
10: Another new suspected case has been found on a Perth beach. The dead giant petrel was found on Mullaloo Beach and the sample has been sent to the CSIRO lab on the east coast. There are calls for a senior Labor minister to be censured after calling Sir Robert Menzies a Nazi appeaser. Pat Conroy is doubling down after making the remark during a key defence speech. He says history shows Sir Robert was sympathetic to the Nazi cause over his 18 years as PM. But Liberal MP Dan Tehan has told Sky Mr Conroy is out of line.
12: They're happy to denigrate a Prime Minister who has bipartisan respect in the most heinous way. And that played out at question time just shows you how political, and it's nothing but political, this Labor government is.
10: A Victorian Liberal Party meeting to disendorse Moira Deeming has been scrapped. A judge has ruled the meeting can still go ahead, but no action must be taken against Mrs. Deeming for the time being. And the Perth Mint is targeting AC/DC fans with its latest release. Limited edition gold and silver bars are being released next week to mark what would have been Bon Scott's 80th birthday. Updating sport, and Australia is locking in final preparations ahead of tomorrow's FIFA World Cup match against Egypt in Texas. Former Socceroo Mark Bosnich says he fancies our chances.
13: We're a very good team. We're very organised.
10: Deeming for the time being. And the Perth Mint is targeting AC/DC fans with its latest release. Limited edition gold and silver bars are being released next week to mark what would have been Bon Scott's 80th birthday.

0: To the round of 16 after beating Austria 3-0, wins also for Switzerland and Portugal. Alex de Minaur has kept his Wimbledon hopes alive with a straight sets win in round two, and Formula One drivers are on edge heading into this weekend's British Grand Prix. Regulation changes have generated uncertainty around how the new cars will handle the Silverstone Circus.
1: Central Coast weather.
0: Mostly sunny this afternoon, getting down to 7 degrees tonight. Blue skies tomorrow with a top of 18. Looking further ahead, showers for Sunday and Monday. Right now it's 19 degrees at Gosford on Star 104.5, the home of Gina and Maddie for breakfast.
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1: Star 104.5 Central Coast traffic. In Wyoming, look out for delays northbound on the Pacific Highway at Forrest's Beach. Traffic also banking northbound on the entrance road at Bellevue Road. In Woi Woi, we're seeing delays southbound on Blackwell Road at Railway Street. Steady northbound on the M1 through Mount White. 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T's and C's apply. Sunny, top of 18 tomorrow. I'm Thomas Reeve, and that's the latest Central Coast traffic on Star 104.5.
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0: Oh, happy feel-good Friday to Joanne in Gosford.
2: Happy now. You've answered the phone.
0: Oh, it's always good, isn't it?
2: Yeah.
0: What are you up to for the weekend?
2: I'm actually with some friends playing Rummikin.
0: I've never heard of that.
2: Oh, you can get it in a card game or tiles. We're doing tiles.
0: Oh, that sounds interesting. All right. So you're good at playing Rummikin, I assume. How are your skills on the ice?
2: I don't know about me, but I know the kids will be able to do it. They'll love it.
0: So if you and I were to go ice skating together, we'd end up on our bums, wouldn't we?
2: Yeah, probably.
0: Yeah, because I can't ice skate to save my life.
2: Right, so we'd fall over together, yes.
0: You and I can sit there, hot chocolates, kids.
2: Yes. Yep.
0: Erina Ice Arena, you got yourself family pass.
2: Great, thank you.
0: You're so welcome. 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
4: On the M1 in Cowgirl, we have a crash causing very heavy delays southbound this afternoon. Lizaro looking pretty good in both directions on the Pacific Highway at the Ridgeway. In Erina, look out for traffic banking eastbound on Terrigal Drive and a Kincumber busy eastbound on Avoca Drive. 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Sunny, top of 18 tomorrow. I'm Thomas Reeve, and that's the latest Central Coast traffic on Star 104.5.
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0: 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Rachel in Wyong, why do you wake up with Gina and Maddie?
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0: 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Oh, the drive home. We're kicking it off Feel Good Friday style. 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
8: In Beckley Vale, looking pretty good in both directions on Wyong Road. At Beckley Road, Terrigal, busy southbound on Ocean View Drive at Terrigal Drive. In Woi Woi, we are seeing delays southbound on Blackwall Road. A delay free run northbound of the M1 through Chiro Point into Mount White. No stamp duty, no worries. 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
0: Good afternoon, I'm Heidi Tiltons. 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

0: One in Western Australia. Agriculture Minister Julie Collins says keeping the disease out of poultry and agriculture is a key priority.
1: We have been seeing what it has done overseas. We also have learnt from H7 outbreaks that we've had in Australia in recent years. In our preparedness, we have been working with the poultry and the egg industries to do everything that we can do to mitigate against any incursions in our agricultural systems.
0: New data reveals the number of Australians choosing to travel over the winter holidays has plummeted to new lows, with just over half planning on travelling in the next 2 weeks. Marky Osman from the Tourism and Transport Forum says people are cutting back and taking smaller trips.
2: And I think this is the first of the school holidays we've seen in a very, very long time where the cost of living piece is cutting quite so deeply in terms of that closer to home, let's just do a couple of bucket list day trips.
0: There's been another miracle survival story out of Venezuela today, with foreign rescuers spending 100 hours digging through rubble to free a man from a collapsed building. He was working as a security guard in the basement of a shopping centre car park when the twin quakes struck 8 days ago. And it looks like another big name could be added to the star-studded lineup for the FIFA World Cup halftime show. Madonna, Shakira, Robbie Williams and BTS have all been locked in for the Super Bowl-style performance, with word Justin Bieber is now also in talks to take to the stage. Updating sport, and Socceroos coach Tony Popovic has declared his team ready for tomorrow's do-or-die World Cup clash with Egypt. Australia heads into the match on the back of a nil-all draw with Paraguay, with the winner advancing to the round of 16. Popovic says they've been capitalising on their strong form in the group stages.
3: So we created good opportunities against Paraguay. We were unable to take those opportunities, but the opportunities were there and against a very good team. And I'm confident that we'll create them once more tomorrow.
0: Switzerland has sent Algeria packing, winning today's game 2-0. Portugal advanced earlier, beating Croatia 2-1, while Spain had a 3-0 win over Austria. A doubleheader in the AFL tonight, with the Swans at home to the Bulldogs and the Eagles taking on the Crows. And the Panthers face the Rabbitohs tonight in the NRL.
4: Central Coast weather.
0: Clear skies tonight, getting down to 7 degrees. A sunny day tomorrow with a top of 18. Looking further ahead, showers for Sunday and Monday. Right now, it's 17 degrees at Gosford on Star 104.5, the home of Gina and Maddie for breakfast.
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0: 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The feel good that continues in 30 seconds after we check your roads. A bit of Sabrina Carpenter, and we're going to rock out for the drive home with No Doubt.
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4: West Gosford, look out for delays eastbound on the Central Coast Highway at Brisbane Water Drive. Empire Bay, steady in both directions on Empire Bay Drive. Through Berkeley Vale, we are seeing delays both ways on Wyong Road at Berkeley Road, Forest Beach. A delay-free run northbound on the entrance road approaching Bellevue Road. Traffic jam or open road, Comfort is calling. 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Don't miss out. Sunny, top of 18 tomorrow. I'm Thomas Reeve, and that's Letter Central Coast traffic on Star 104.5.

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0: With Justin Timberlake, Mila Kunis from the soundtrack Train. Hey, Soul Sister, the Feel Good Friday. 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More music is coming at you with Alex Warren, Fever Dream on the other side of this. But since it's a Friday and you're probably going to get all your washing done this weekend, all your clothes are dirty. Dirty as Christina Aguilera is next. 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

0: home as we do Feel Good Friday across the Central Coast on Star 104.5. I'm very, very excited because before 6 o'clock, I am going to take you back to the 90s. If you were in primary school or high school in the 90s and went to school discos, school socials, something you would have definitely heard from Crush is playing for you in two songs' time. Plus, David Guetta, Teddy Swims and Tones and I in 30 seconds.
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2: In Erina, looking pretty good eastbound now on Terrigal Drive on your way towards the coast. A delay-free run northbound of the M1 through Chiro Point into Mount Wyatt. West Gosford also busy eastbound on the Central Coast Highway at Prison Water Drive. In Woi Woi, a delay-free run southbound on Blackwall Road. Terrigal slow southbound on Ocean View Drive. Snow time at Hunter Valley Gardens is so much fun with ice skating, cool rides, live entertainment and more. 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Sunny in top of 18 tomorrow. I'm Thomas Reeve and that's the latest Central Coast traffic on Star 104.5.

0: Not so subtle hint to my partner. 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After we check your latest news with Heidi Tilton, and the world's eyes are on New York City at the moment. Madison Square Garden in particular for the apparent location of Taylor Swift's wedding to Travis Kelce. Very strange place, in my opinion, to have a wedding, but she loves New York so much. Makes sense. Taylor Swift on the way in two songs time.
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11: In Berkeley Vale, it's looking pretty good in both directions on Wyong Road at Berkeley Road. Erin, a delay free run eastbound on Terrigal Drive. West Gosford busy eastbound on the Central Coast Highway at Brisbane Water Drive. And steady northbound on the M1 on your run through Mount Wise. 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T's and C's apply. I'm Thomas Reeve, and that's the latter Central Coast traffic on Star 104.5.
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12: Good evening, I'm Heidi Tiltons. Authorities are on high alert with bird flu possibly spreading to a third state. A seabird has recorded a positive preliminary test for H5 at Hawk's Nest north of Newcastle, but New South Wales Agriculture Minister Tara Moriarty insists there's no need to panic buy chicken or eggs.
13: People should be buying eggs as they normally would. People should be buying chicken as they normally would. I understand that this is going to have some concern for the community. That's why we're informing people about it, but it's not impacting industry at this point.
12: Authorities in WA have also confirmed that a suspected positive case of H5 bird flu has been detected in an animal on a popular Perth beach. Samples from a dead giant petrel, which was found on Mullaloo Beach, have returned a suspected positive result for the virus and have now been sent off for more testing. Electric vehicle sales are accelerating across Australia. Nearly all states and territories have recorded delivery gains of more than 64% over the last 6 months. The Electric Vehicle Council's Aman Gore says EVs will continue attracting more users as the technology improves.
3: What we've got, like we didn't have years ago, is a range of models and options that mean that you can drive on electric far cheaper than you could a couple of years ago.
12: An unlikely ally has been enlisted to improve cyclone forecasting. Aussie scientists have equipped deep-diving sea turtles with GPS trackers and high-tech probes that measure temperature. And Taylor Swift was spotted returning home well after midnight after more than 8 hours partying with friends amid her wedding celebrations. The singer and Travis Kelce hosting a glittering star-studded affair with the likes of Gigi Hadid, Bradley Cooper, Selena Gomez and Jack Antonoff. Updating sport, and Aussie fans are setting their alarms for an ultra-early wake-up tomorrow with the Socceroos preparing sea turtles with GPS trackers and high-tech probes that measure temperature. And Taylor Swift was spotted returning home well after midnight after more than 8 hours partying with friends amid her wedding celebrations. The singer and Travis Kelce

0: we deserve to be at this stage. We've shown that in our group matches. And yeah, I think we feel relaxed, we feel confident, we feel we're prepared.
1: Cristiano Ronaldo has helped Portugal secure an extraordinary comeback victory, knocking Croatia out of the World Cup in dramatic scenes this morning. Earlier, Spain thrashed Austria 3-0. The Western Bulldogs are preparing to take on the Swans tonight in Sydney. The Bulldogs will be without Bailey Williams and Riley Garcia, both sidelined with injuries. And Matt Burton has been rushed into the Blues' Origin camp as cover for Ethan Strange after the utility rolled his ankle at training.
2: Central Coast weather.
1: Clear skies tonight, getting down to 7 degrees. A sunny day tomorrow with a top of 18. Looking further ahead, showers for Sunday and Monday. Right now, it's 17 degrees at Gosford on Star 104.5, the home of Gina and Maddie for breakfast.
3: 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Hey, Cyril is stumbling for the rest of the drive home. 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

0: more music for the drive home across the coast. Star 104.5, the gal who's got the number one album in the country. She knocked Olivia Dean off the top spot for 2 weeks running. Can she make it three? Olivia Rodrigo. She's on the way with Drop Dead. Plus, maybe you need to scream something out the window if you're going through heartbreak at the moment. I have just what you need with the script after we check your oats.
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2: Looking pretty good northbound on the M1 through Chero Point into Mount White. West Gosford, we are seeing delays eastbound on the Central Coast Highway at Brisbane Water Drive. Berkeley Vale, look up traffic banking in both directions on Wyong Road at Berkeley Road. Fountaindale, pretty steady eastbound on Enterprise Drive. And in Wamberal, we have roadworks on the Central Coast Highway at Tumby Road, down to 40 kilometres per hour. Snow time at Hunter Valley Gardens is snow much fun. Build a snowman, ride the giant ice toboggan and more. On now till July 26. Tickets at hvg.com.au. Sunny, top of 18 tomorrow. I'm Thomas Reeve and that's the latest Central Coast traffic on Star 104.5.
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3: In Wamberal, look out for roadworks on the Central Coast Highway at Tumby Road. Our reduced speed limit to 40 kilometres per hour is in effect. West Gosford, we are seeing delays eastbound on the Central Coast Highway at Brisbane Water Drive. Berkeley Vale, steady in both directions on Wyong Road at Berkeley Road. 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Bob Jane T-Marts, they'll look after you. Sunny, top of 18 tomorrow. I'm Thomas Reeve and that's the latest Central Coast traffic on Star 104.5.
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0: Star 104.5 is the way you wake up with Gina and Maddie for breakfast. But if you want to party with Gina Jeffries, her gig this weekend at Mingara on Sunday, there's still a couple of tickets remaining at mingara.com.au. I'm pretty sure there's like a group too, which would be amazing. Go cheer on our girl Gina Jeffries. And if you're missing Gina and Maddie for breakfast, you can catch up with the podcast. That is on the Star Player. Hey, I am out of here. Have a fantastic weekend. Jace, Lauren and Clint in next and the Feel Good for the rest of the drive home. Backstreet Boys after we check the roads. Bye. 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
7: A pretty clear on eastbound on Terrigal Drive through Erina on your way towards the coast. There's a road, no delays in both directions on the Pacific Highway at the Ridgeway. Steady northbound of the M1 through Mount Weiss in Woi Woi. We are seeing some minor congestion southbound on Black Wolf Road. 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T's and C's apply. I'm Thomas Reeve, and that's the latest Central Coast traffic on Star 104.5.

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1: On the weekend, we're at a little couple's dinner. And look, couple's dinners, you talk about an array of subjects.
2: Oh, I mean, we've all watched Maths.
1: Exactly right.
2: We've all seen it.
1: Exactly right. I mean, yeah, you know what? You probably see this in an episode of Maths because it came up about grooming.
3: Maths.
1: No, in the classroom. Maths. You got science. You got maths.
2: We both giggled when you said, "Oh yeah, you know the maths dinner parties, maths."
3: I watched last night. Actually,
1: maybe I'm the only one getting it right.
2: No, definitely wrong.
3: Yeah, they're cooked, those maths couples.
2: Oh my god! But I mean, what couple's not a bit cooked?
3: I know.
1: Ever since you've said I'm not watching the season, you've come in 2 days in a row going, oh, "I watched the dinner party last night."
2: I heard it in the background when I was cooking dinner, and I just said, "Turn it off."
1: Well, you know what? This subject they'd probably talk about on Maths.
2: It's definitely not maths. Almost, but go on.
1: Damn it. Body grooming.
3: Oh, yeah.
2: Oh, yeah.
1: And
2: like personal grooming.
1: Personal grooming. Hygiene. You know, the girls at the dinner were talking about their partners and stuff like that. And Pokemon Sam revealed.
3: Oh, don't. You've already outed him for his Pokemon. Are you going to?
1: It's fine. I don't think his missus was aware of this, but he admitted to shaving his
2: Manscaping.
3: Which one?
1: Manscaping his, the back. The
3: crack?
1: A nose.
3: Wow.
1: When we asked
2: Don't you blokes go get back sack and crack waxes? Isn't that a thing?
1: No.
2: Get it all done?
3: That'd be very back crack painful. That?
1: No.
3: Very
2: well, how painful. Do I know about that?
1: It's
3: like, do you do your back crack?
2: No. No, but my male friend told me about that.
3: No, I think it's a...
1: It's a myth.
3: It's a... Yeah. Oh, yep.
1: When we asked, this is where things went bad. When we asked Sam how to shave it,
3: He shaved it.
1: The crack.
3: The
1: anus. And he said,
3: No, not the anus.
1: Well, that the area. Region. Yeah, yeah.
2: Does he know that you're telling this story on the radio?
1: He said, I just used the shaver that was in the shower.
2: Oh, the lady razor.
1: And that's when his missus blew up.
3: What, like the chic?
1: She goes, I've used that on my mow.
2: On her mow?
3: Well, she's
2: can't
3: got a
2: say
3: mow.
2: That
3: Kiri's
2: on the radio.
3: Kiri's got a mow.
2: Well, no,
1: well,
2: she doesn't.
1: Now. She doesn't. She used the shaver.
2: Don't. Oh,
3: with
2: my God.
3: With his crack on it.
2: Why is anyone friends with you? Why are you telling this story?
1: It's what we do.
2: Oh, that's why you have no friends.
3: Whoa, okay.
2: You can't be telling people her personal business.
1: What do you mean?
3: I can't believe she's got a mow.
1: No, she doesn't have a mow. She used the shaver.
3: Okay.
1: Yeah.
3: Mm. And he's...
1: Oh, I wanted to hide under the table.
2: Did they have a fight?
1: Oh, it was just you could tell, you know, it's the look of like when we get home.
2: You're in trouble.
1: Yeah, you know how like you act all good and then just.
3: Why is he shaving his arnos?
2: With a lady's razor.
3: Like there's so many questions.
1: Well, was it a one-off? It was a one-off.
2: He's, now look at you backpedaling.
1: He's hairy and he's back to normal.

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1: Guys, every match of every round of the 2026 Toyota AFL Premiership season live on demand in 4K with no ad breaks. 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
2: Good morning.
3: Eddie. Good morning. How are you?
1: Get back into it, mate.
3: I'm tired.
2: You're tired.
3: Yes.
1: Summer week two. Well, week one.
2: What's been happening over summer in the pre-season? What do you get up to?
3: I look after all my kids. So
2: I'm a full-time dad duty, yes.
3: And I...
4: Jase, this is going to throw you. How many kids do you have under your roof?
3: I have five of my own and three other teenagers that we look after. So eight kids.
2: That's amazing.
1: Oh, I'm not going to bitch them out my three
4: anymore.
1: And how's
4: the grocery shop?
3: It's hectic. Well, I'm a Coles ambassador, so I do go and shop at Coles and...
1: You have to be an ambassador. You'd live there.
3: Yeah, I do.
2: No vouchers, but we're
3: at Coles every single day, basically.
1: Mate, they must just. Kids.
3: I've got to try hide food. I've got to put locks because they just eat because it's there.
2: Seriously,
1: you need a lock on the pantry.
2: What ages are the kids?
3: Well, my youngest, Sonny, is five. Twin girls, Alice and Maggie, are seven. Billy is 10. Louie's 13. And then the three that we look after is 17, 17 and 18.
1: Oh, they wouldn't eat much.
2: That's a lot of hungry kids.
3: Yeah, especially the big ones. They eat a lot because they play footy. They're playing at Oakley Chargers.
2: Right.
3: And then they go to Caulfield Grammar as well, which is a big sporting school. So
2: they
3: have to eat.
2: And then they live with you.
3: Yes.
2: Wow, that's an amazing thing that you're doing.
3: Well, it's like the way we've grown up. Like it's, in big families, big community, inner city life. So these kids,
4: you've got half a footy team.
3: Yeah, we do.
1: Eddie, do you drive a van?
3: No, we had a Kia Carnival, but we sold that, but we've got a couple of tires.
1: Right.
2: And do they help out? Do they all pull their weight at home?
3: No. Yeah, they do. Well, they're like babysitters, the older ones who look after the kids. And so
2: that's
3: one of the older ones that has his license, and so he can take the kids and drop them off at school. It's full on, though.
2: I bet. There must be some days when you're like, can I just have some peace and quiet.
4: Well, your escape's the MCG, and tonight it's the Blues up against the Tigers.
2: The Mighty Tigers.
4: Yes. Now, it's been a big week for the Blue Baggers for a number of reasons. Let's start with last week and a bit of a sorry old game against the Swannies, wasn't it? I mean, are they ready to rebound?
3: I think so. And, we speak about last week. If it was any other side, it would be the same.
4: Yeah.
3: It's hard to go to Sydney and play against the Sydney Swans, especially when they're healthy. And so... Yeah. 8 minutes into the third, Sydney Swans just went bang, kicked 12 goals in the third quarter and six in the last.
4: It's not ideal, is it?
3: It's not ideal.
4: Am I allowed to ask you whether you're on Team Sam Doherty or on Team Dan Gorringe or on Team Carlton? What the hell's going on down there?
3: Well, I am on Team Carlton. I've always supported Carlton. And Doc, just hearing those comments, he's passionate about the club.
1: Mm. Is this the comments?
4: Dan Gorringe played the voice note from Doc.
1: Yep.
4: They're best mates, by the way, on his podcast. And he didn't have a huge amount of compliments to
2: Was he supposed to
4: deliver.
2: Play that?
1: Well, apparently not.
4: I don't think we got to the bottom of it.
3: Well, they're best friends, and hopefully you would think that there would have been some sort of communication because your best friend won't throw you under the bus.
4: No.
3: But Doc's, like, he's passionate. He loves the current football
1: club.
3: Can
1: I ask a question? Do we think he would have done it on purpose knowing Dan would have played it?
2: I think that's the point that they're making.
3: Mm-hmm. Yeah, okay. But Doc said what every other Carlton supporter wanted to say, but they've, really haven't got that voice to say it.
1: So you think he did it on purpose?
3: No. Knowing Doc, I don't think he would have done it on purpose. I think he's just... frustrated in the way they're playing.
4: Do you know what they need, Eddie? They need a win. They just need a win.
2: Well, could they not do it this week against my Mighty Tigers? Because we also need a win. You're a Carlton guy. Have you got any insight of what's happening down at Punt Road?
3: It's round one for Richmond, and if Richmond lose, it's okay. They're young. They're building. If Carlton lose,
1: that
3: season's over for Carlton. If they lose tonight, Richmond's got nothing to lose.
4: Right. Hey, Eddie, I know you do a lot of work in the community, mate. Well done. You're an absolute legend.
3: No, thank you. It's the stuff that I do now was just for the next generation of kids, I guess. I knew how hard it was for me to achieve and play in the AFL, and that was my goal, but the lot of barriers that I had to face. Mm. But now I have my own foundation. It's really given the next generation of Indigenous kids the opportunity to succeed. Yeah. Not just in sport, but in life. Like, on, education is the key.
1: That work gets him out of the house. He's got 40 kids at home
4: busy.
1: In the house.
3: I'm a stay-at-home dad, to be honest. Like, now I do the kids drop off. My wife, she goes to work.
1: Good on you, mate.
3: She works in the morning, comes home. I pick up the kids. I drop them off. Mm. I spend time with them. And, you know,
1: do you ever threaten them if they don't behave? Are you going to sit them down and make them watch highlights of your career?
3: They watch it anyway. Yeah. It's on when they get home.
4: It'd be a long highlights
1: reel. Eddie Betts joining us on the air for every match of every round of the 2026 Toyota AFL Premiership season, live and on demand in 4K with no ad breaks during play. 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Thanks for coming in, mate.
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5: Central Coast Highway, moving well along Jetty Bateau Bay, and no problems I'm seeing for Tookley, Main Road, Moss Avenue, or the M1 between Sydney and Newcastle through the Central Coast. West guys, we're travelling well. Central Coast Highway, Brisbane Drive, no problems on Highway, Marimba, Lizaro. 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T's and C's apply. Tomorrow, sunny 18. I'm Jeff Wallace. That's that Central Coast traffic on Star 104.5.
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2: It's a fad.
1: Or fab.
3: I feel fabulous.
4: Yes, it's time. Favourite segment.
5: Premier segment.
4: Only I say it.
5: Yep.
4: But believe it.
5: It's got zero pickup, that little slogan you got going there.
4: I know. I'm here to tell you what you should be buying, what you should be trying, what you should be eating, what you should be drinking. It's all about fads that are fab.
5: What the cool kids are talking about.
4: What the cool kids are talking about.
6: So it's stuff you've seen on the gram or on the top.
4: Yeah. I get sucked into buying things all the time. My latest purchase.
5: Have you been influenced?
4: I've been influenced, but geez, every night I use it.
5: Are you happy with the purchase? Yeah, well, that's good.
4: You got to get sort of half nude.
5: Oh.
6: Whoa.
4: And I'm encouraging either or both of you to do that this morning and trial it.
6: Something you do in the privacy of your own home?
4: Yeah, you do, but there's nothing wrong with doing it in the privacy of our radio studio here in South
5: Melbourne. Okay, we will decide whether it is fab or a fad.
6: Would you share this item with a partner?
4: No, it's a single job.
5: Okay.
4: Basically, it helps you sleep, a deeper sleep. It helps relax the muscles.
5: Oh, I like the sound of this already.
6: Are we trying gummies?
4: It's called a Shakti mat.
6: Oh, God.
4: It hails from, the idea hails from India. Basically, it's got a few thousand spikes.
5: Yeah. Oh, I've seen these.
4: And 20 minutes is all it takes to boost circulation.
6: I've tried
4: and release muscle tension before bed.
6: It's making you slow your speech.
4: Now, try it.
5: Can you do it with a t-shirt? With your hand?
4: Oh, not advisable.
6: I just dropped the mat and I put my hand out to catch it.
4: How spiky is it, huh?
5: That was way too dramatic.
4: Now, I encourage you. Now, Jase, you are quite tense. You're quite a tense man.
5: It's quite sharp. Yep.
4: Now, I encourage you, for the benefit of fab or fad, to lie on the Shakti mat and see how relaxed you become. Now, you've got to take your hoodie and your t-shirt off, all right?
6: This is actually painful.
4: No, well, it's like a real kumbaya moment.
5: It's painful
4: moment.
5: Watching you take your shirt off too.
6: I thought you were bringing some sort of hair removal thing.
5: No. That's more painful, trust me.
6: No, I was going to be like, I was shaving me down.
4: Now, this helps wind you down. It's actually going wild. A relief from aches and pains.
5: So you just use your upper back.
4: Because lying on the spikes triggers your brain's natural pain response. You ready? Here we go.
6: It's quite like...
5: Oh, my God. Is he going face first?
4: So you've got to basically...
5: He's going to... You don't lie on your belly.
6: Oh, don't lie on my back.
4: No, back.
6: Oh, mate, this is going to hurt.
5: Belly up.
6: Now, question. This is like bed of nails, right?
4: Yeah, bed of nails.
6: Right.
4: But it's so nice.
6: No, but with bed of nails, you have to lie on it perfectly evenly, at the same time.
4: Yeah. Nice and even.
5: Just jump on it.
4: So the bum has to sit just below the mat and you just lie from there. Here he goes. He's got his shirt off.
5: He's got zero pain threshold as well.
6: Come on. I don't have a good...
5: Do you lie on this every night, Clint?
4: Every night.
5: Really? And how have you been sleeping, Dal?
6: Okay. I'm going down. I'm going down.
4: You must stay. You must stay on it.
6: Oh.
5: Okay.
6: Oh, God.
5: Does it feel good?
4: Down.
6: No, hang on.
4: He's got to go down. Go.
5: Down, boy.
6: I can feel the pins.
4: Come on.
6: Oh, I'm down.
4: All the way.
5: Is he down flat?
6: Oh, I can't get up.
5: How is it?
6: It's so painful. Lauren, it's not nice.
5: Just relax.
4: You can't
5: breathe into it.
6: Do I look relaxed?
5: In through the nose, Jase.
4: This is like...
5: Out through the mouth.
6: Clint, you got to get me up.
5: No,
4: you
5: stay
4: must
5: there.
4: Stay. Stay for 20 a bit
5: minutes.
4: Longer.
6: Don't make me laugh. When you make me laugh,
4: this is like an Indian tradition.
6: I don't like.
4: And it's meant to resolve all your aches, your pains, your tension.
5: Been working?
4: Oh, has it what?
6: I'm not a big
4: Lauren.
6: Fan of Indian food.
5: No, you don't need it, darling. Just lie there. You know, you've got to be quiet.
4: He's
5: for
4: actually embracing
5: minutes.
4: It. How does it feel?
6: It hurts. It there's nothing relaxing about
4: it.
6: Nothing relaxing.
4: It hurts a little bit when you get up off it as well.
5: He's a bit stiff, so just lie there and breathe into it.
4: Give us a look at your back. Oh, yeah, it's a bit red. Anyway, so can you see how that would calm the senses? And it's called a Shakti mat.
2: It's a fad.
7: It's a fad.
5: I think it's fab.
4: Just because you don't like it.
5: I think it's fab.
4: Do you want to have a go?
5: No,
4: have
5: thanks.
6: Go.
5: I've got it tonight. I'll take it home.
4: Do you want to?
5: Need to be disinfected after Jase lays his dirty, hairy back on it.
6: That is not relaxing.
4: Yeah, it is.
5: But you were too stiff. You've really got to, lean into it.
6: Lauren, it's a bed of nails.
4: Better nails.
5: Better nails. Isn't that a song?
6: I feel like I've had acupuncture.
4: Yeah, well, that's
6: I feel like air is escaping from my back.
4: Wait until
6: from all the holes.
4: It's a real kumbaya moment.
5: But that's it.
4: You'll be fine.
5: you just got to relax into. I think you should do 20 minutes every morning before the show.
3: How much do you pay for something like that?
4: Oh, a couple hundred.
5: Are you using it every night?
3: I'd rather. Yeah, what do you say?
4: You can get a pillow as well, which does the head.
5: Oh, I'd like that.
4: So you get a bit of a head job as well.
3: Sorry.
5: Oh. Whoa. Okay.
3: Why didn't you get me to try that?

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1: There's been a big name star in court, and I speak of Katy Perry. Not one Katy Perry. Not one Katy Perry, but two Katy Perrys have been roaring their way in the High Court of Australia. Now, this story has been going since 2009. Clint, you do the maths. How many years is that?
2: That's a lot of years. That's 6, 17.
1: 6, 17?
2: What? Hang on, what is it? 09. No, sorry, 7.
1: 17. 17. 17 years this has been going on.
2: You threw me. See, I was right the first time.
3: Right.
1: So it began in 2009. Yep. In 2019, this ended up in the feral cat court. Federal court between pop star Katy Perry and Australian fashion designer Katy Perry.
2: So, now, so the difference is that Katy Perry, the designer, is an IE, Katy IE?
1: Yes, but Katy Perry, Katy.
3: And she's based in Melbourne?
1: Yep.
3: Is she? Yeah, right.
1: Yeah, fashion designer. Katy Perry, the singer, Katy Perry, doesn't like being called Katy Perry. Katy Perry, the singer, had been trying to stop Katy Perry, the fashion label, because it was her name.
2: Oh,
3: Katy Perry was here first. Melbourne's Katy Perry was here first. Yeah.
1: Get off our Katy. Well, the Australian fashion designer, Katy Perry, has triumphed pop star Katy Perry in the High Court. And oh boy, do a current affair love it.
4: Thank goodness you didn't give up.
5: Thank goodness I didn't give up. Yeah. And that's right. And I dusted myself off, got back up again.
2: Katy IE.
1: It's just Katy Perry now. She won.
2: She won.
1: The Katy Perry fashion label lives on, guys.
3: Yeah, that's like...
1: I don't know what a current affair are going to talk about because they've been talking about this for 17 years.
3: Well, maybe they'll go back to oldies at the sex shop.
2: I've just pulled up the website, Katy IE Perry. She's got a big banner which says, "The outcome is in, a message from Katy Perry with Australian made."
1: Yes,
2: and she's celebrating
1: Aussie
2: with a sale. And I thought you might be able to buy some of their garments, Lauren.
1: They've got bamboo cotton t-shirts.
2: She's got a matching bamboo set. Easy to wear, easy to style, designed to be worn together.
3: Does bamboo
2: style your way?
1: Do you think
3: breathe?
2: She should do a t-shirt.
1: Breathable.
3: Should I be?
1: Oh, bamboo.
3: Is it the most
1: bamboo cotton. Have you ever had bamboo cotton sheets?
3: No.
1: Oh, now, Katy Perry doesn't make those, but wowee, this.
3: Should I start wearing bamboo?
2: Bamboo set.
1: Oh, get him a bloke's bamboo.
2: Effortless style, everyday comfort, buttery soft bamboo tee and shorts made for every Aussie bloke.
1: Order some for Jase?
3: Yeah. I'm going to wear a bamboo set.
1: Well, we've got to support small business, so everyone get on the Katy Perry IE website.
3: It's not flammable or anything, is it?
1: No.
3: All right, okay.
1: No, it's beautiful bamboo cotton.
3: Well, I'll tell you what, that's like real life, the castle, David V. Goliath.
1: Dave versus Goliath.
2: Your set's going to cost you $258.
1: That's quite a lot, isn't it?
3: I'll chop some bamboo down the forest, mate. Thank you.
2: Katy Perry album on Spotify.
1: Power to the little guys. Well done, Katy Perry.
3: Which one?
1: 17 years. Both.
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1: Hey, tell you what's cooked, what the kids went through with NAPLAN. We were talking about it yesterday, saying, you know, some kids have anxiety going into it. Anxiety.
2: Can I just, on a very serious note, did your kids have, were they worried about it, nervous about it?
1: Yeah, they were a little. You know,
2: about
1: they,
2: what? About
1: well, I don't think any kid loves going to a test.
2: Yeah.
3: So this, they don't get their scores, do they?
1: No, it's judging the school.
3: Yeah, so it's
4: a ranking for the school.
3: Isn't it like to balance out where the expectation curve, of what kids should know, so then when they go into exams and tests, they're like, well, this is the average.
1: Remember I was saying yesterday that I reckon the school gets personal results.
3: They don't, so stop saying that.
1: You never know.
3: No, they don't.
1: They might have someone on the inside.
3: Are you freaking the kids out again?
1: The kids are fine. The kids are fine.
3: You're the one that said the kids are freaked out.
4: If they weren't nervous, they are now.
1: So
4: Uncle Jace has just spoiled it.
1: Yesterday, technical dramas halfway through the test, or a little bit more than halfway, site crashed.
3: Now, it's online. It's not on paper.
1: Well, for year three kids, they do it on paper, so it didn't affect them.
2: Oh, good.
3: Right.
1: Yeah, year
2: so
1: three.
2: They should.
1: It was the writing exam. Year threes didn't have to worry about it because they did it on paper. Also, all the kids in Western Australia, because the time difference hadn't started yet, so it didn't affect them.
3: Right.
1: However,
2: like, give them a pen and paper. Like, come on.
1: I know.
2: We had to do it in our day.
1: Mm. Well, we had stone and chisel.
2: Yeah.
1: But it did affect the years 5, 7, and 9.
3: So how far in did they get before it crashed?
1: I'll let my 12-year-old tell you.
2: Okay. Because
1: he has just started high school.
2: Here's Ellie Langan
1: yesterday.
2: It's a special sit down.
1: Current affair.
3: You caught up with him.
2: Is this an exclusive?
3: Up with my son.
1: I vox popped him as he left his mate's house.
3: Mm-hmm.
2: Oh, okay.
1: What's funny though is because he was talking about the writing exam, the way he tells me about it is in story form.
2: Mm-hmm.
1: Take a listen.
5: Felix. How was NAPLAN?
6: Probably the worst thing ever.
5: Talk me through it.
6: So, I'm almost done. A couple words off. The sentence was about to be closed by the full stop until a shortage came. It said, wait for a little bit because of the connection that was down. I waited and I waited. I got back onto the tab. Then I hear dun, dun, dun. The announcement came and it said, year sevens. If you are doing NAPLAN right now and your network is not working, then this is totally normal. We are going to pause the test and wait until this is done.
5: Who are you blaming?
6: NAPLAN. Don't like it. Never liked it. Don't believe in it. We already get enough testing and exams. Stop treating us like monkeys.
3: Oh.
2: He's very
1: animated.
2: He's very articulate.
1: Yeah.
3: It's a great story.
2: Yours?
1: I don't know.
3: So then what happened?
1: So that's it. They sat there waiting for like 15 minutes and didn't come back online. So they're like, all right, everyone, pack it up. We'll call it a day.
3: Lunch.
1: So today, they go back in.
3: Oh, now, they do it again. Is it the same questions?
1: Well, from my understanding, because it's the writing one today, surely the kids should be able to log in. Because he said most of his friends were pretty much right at the end of the story.
3: Mm, no, start again, kids. Write another story. Is that what they're being told?
1: Well, no. You'd just
2: regurgitate the old one, wouldn't you?
1: Yeah, absolutely.
2: Oh, totally.
3: Hopefully the question, well, it depends. If it's a different question, if it was write a story about your fairy godmother and then today is write a story and pretend you're an Olympic rower.
1: Oh, yeah, that's
3: different story.
2: Jeez, you creative brain, haven't you?
1: All of a sudden the rower's got wings.
3: Every single one of my stories at school ended with, and then I woke up and realised it was all a dream.
1: Oh, yeah, the classic
3: every
1: dream.
3: Every single one.
1: Good luck.
3: Not so, do well at English.
1: Deja vu, but good luck to the kids taking on NAPLAN today.
3: Oh, you don't need luck. Just go and do it.
1: It's fine.
3: You don't get your results.
1: Remember, if you fail,
3: what's it called when? Is it multiple choice? What's it called where you do the dummy vote?
1: Yeah, multiple choice.
3: You don't get your results.
2: It's always, isn't it always B?
3: C. It's always C. Oh.
1: Back a letter. It's always C. Always. Yeah, back a letter.
2: Then
1: don't
2: you get
3: the majority.
2: A percentage
1: Yeah. If you start going B, C, A. Like,
3: I think the majority C.
2: Yeah. I once copied.
1: We got time.
2: I once copied a test, but I didn't realise. Like, he was sitting to my right, and I could sort of tell which letter he was doing. Like, it looked like A.
1: Yeah.
2: Looked like, but then I realised that they'd distributed different tests to different. Like, there were two tests.
3: For that very reason. For cheaters like you. Did you get 0?
2: Oh, close to 0.
1: But he got A+. He was flying.

0: 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The biggest is yet to come. 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
1: For tight delivery and bedding.
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4: Looking across the red desert sands, Uluru on the horizon, at sunset. Maybe a kangaroo bounces past for added effect. Now that's an Australian native landscape. 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
6: 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Maybe a kangaroo bounces past for added effect. 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
0: 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Central Coast traffic.
7: The M1 Pacific Motorway looking good southbound from the Hawkesbury River Bridge and into Warrumbi this morning will take you 13 minutes. Travelling out of Warrumbi northbound towards the Hunter Expressway turnoffs into Seahampton will take you just under 25 minutes. And moving quite nicely along the Central Coast, looking good Wyong Road westbound into Berkeley Vale and Chinaway Bay. Snow time at Hunter Valley Gardens is so much fun. Build a snowman, ride the giant ice toboggan and more. On now until July 26. Tickets at hvg.com.au. I'm Brooke Shearn with the latest traffic on the Central Coast, Star 104.5.
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8: Good morning, I'm Eleanor Quirk. Heartbreak at the FIFA World Cup for Australia, losing on penalties to Egypt. The teams unable to be separated after 120 minutes of play with the scores level at 1-1. Coach Tony Popovich says it's devastating.
9: It's tough. It's tough now, yeah. I think we showed the world that Australian football is strong. A wonderful group. Yeah, just devastated for them that we can't progress.
8: The star-studded list of guests is continuing to flow into Madison Square Garden, where Taylor Swift is set to tie the knot with Travis Kelce in a matter of hours. Among those spotted arriving, Hugh Grant, Ellie Goulding and Bradley Cooper. USA Today's Taylor Swift reporter Brian West says they're set to party well into the night.
10: Guests are expected to be arriving out here up until about 5 or 6 p.m., and that's when the celebration begins. It is expected, according to a permit, to last until about 4 a.m. But the arrivals are starting to happen here in Madison Square Garden.
8: Meanwhile, just hours before he's set to tie the knot, Travis Kelce has dropped his latest podcast episode hosting Prince William. The royal chatting about soccer and parenthood while reminiscing about when he met the Kelce brothers backstage at Taylor's show.
11: Princess Charlotte was still the highlight for me. I have four daughters as well, so, I mean, she was great.
12: No, congratulations, having four daughters. I don't know how you do that.
11: That is definitely a difficult task.
8: And police in Melbourne have charged a man for allegedly stalking Kylie Minogue's family. The 66-year-old's alleged to have sent gifts and trinkets for Kylie, claiming he was in a relationship with her. He's also accused of sending Kylie's dad a number of disturbing text messages and loitering around their local post office. He'll face court in November. NRL and the Panthers have snapped their losing streak, taking a 36-14-point victory over the Rabbitohs. Penrith coach Ivan Cleary says it's the perfect time to turn their form around.
13: The last phase of the year starts for us in a couple of weeks, so we're in a bit good position. But I think, we now just got to keep working and trying to get better and make sure we're at our best, when it really matters.
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8: A sunny day, a top of 18, showers tomorrow 16, more showers Monday 17. Right now, 8 degrees at Gosford on Star 104.5.
14: Another Saturday morning where we were up at Sparrows watching the Socceroos play. I tell you what, coffee shops must be loving that. We're loving the More Music Variety though. That does the heavy lifting. Love yourself. Justin Bieber straight after.

0: 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Shan in Terrigal, how are you going? Have you planned anything yet?
1: I need to plan activities, otherwise there is one particular child who, if they don't get out all of that energy, they just like to party till midnight.
0: Oh, well, good news for you. On Monday, Winter Essentials is back. 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But right now, it's all about your feel-good weekend. Anastasia's on the way and the beautiful sounds of Olivia Dean next. 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

iTunes via the Starflare app at the Terrigal Beach Market. I'm jealous. I'll see you there soon. But right now, I am busy playing you more music ready for your weekend. We've got the newly married Taylor Swift on the way, and we're going to throw it back for the

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6: 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Central Coast traffic.
7: No delays on the M1 Pacific Motorway this morning. Looking good southbound. Travel time from the Hawkesbury River Bridge into Wirunga will take you 13 minutes. Bit of patchy congestion out of Tumbi-Umbi for Wyong Road, but moving quite nicely both directions into Berkeleyvale and Chinaway Bay. Looking good northbound out of Arimba towards the Hunter Expressway turnoffs into Seahampton. That will take you about 25 minutes. For God breakfast, grab Uncle Toby's Quick Oats at IGA for just $3.50. 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I'm Brooke Sheehan. That's the latest Central Coast traffic on Star 104.5.
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8: Good morning, I'm Eleanor Quirk. Swifties are being treated to a procession of A-listers outside Madison Square Garden as they patiently wait to catch a glimpse of their idol ahead of her nuptials. Among the guests spotted strolling into the wedding venue, Jason Sudeikis, Ed Sheeran and Kelsey Ballerini. This fan telling Nine she was thrilled to spot Hugh Grant.
9: When am I ever going to see, like, Hugh Grant? I tried shouting his name, he did not acknowledge me. But that's okay, I'm still here waiting. Everyone's like, well, don't you think she's already in there? Well, no, she has to be the last to arrive. And I am manifesting her rolling down her window and waving.
8: Australia has bowed out of the FIFA World Cup, going down in a penalty shootout to Egypt. Scores at 1-1 after 120 minutes. The Socceroos missing two of their four penalties to concede the match. Jackson Irvine says he's proud of his teammates.
10: We took it all the way to the very end. Penalties is a cruel way to lose, but anybody's got the confidence to step up and take that ball after 120 minutes or however long you've played. It takes a big heart, and I hope they, you know, everyone stays behind them and they get all the support.
8: Audio thanks to SBS. As the cost of living continues to bite, the National Debt Helpline is receiving a record number of calls. In the last financial year, nearly 200,000 people reached out for support, marking an increase of 9%. Dr. Dominique Merrick from Financial Counselling Australia says most of those struggling are juggling multiple debts.
11: Often if you're struggling in one spot, you're struggling in several. For the first time ever recently, we're getting the leading presenting issue has been actually people calling about their tax debt.
8: And Prince William has made a surprise appearance on Travis Kelce's podcast, the latest episode dropping just hours before the NFL star ties the knot. The Royal calling for Travis to repeat his performance as a backup dancer for his soon-to-be wife.
12: Travis's backup dancer.
13: Definitely a very proud moment of my life, for sure. Bring it again.
8: NRL and Rabbitoh Cody Walker admits he was out of line in last night's 36-14 point loss to the Panthers. The South Sydney veteran sent to the sin bin after losing his cool and kicking Penrith's Jack Cogger in the shin.
14: Yeah, it wasn't good enough as a senior player. It's just not on. But to the boys' credit, they worked extremely hard in that period. Let the team down massively.
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8: A sunny day, a top of 18. Showers tomorrow, 16. More showers Monday, 17. Right now, 12 degrees at Gosford on Star 104.5.
15: Weekends are fun, so let's have some. In Terrigal, Ben, how many times do you think Usher says the word yeah in his song Yeah?
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0: weekends on the Central Coast. You know, it's Stella on a 4.5. I hope you're having a stellar one. Maybe you are going for a hike around Budai National Park, maybe along the Haven. Here's a little energy hack. You've got the Star Player on. I'm about to press play on the new one from Sienna Spyro. It'll make you feel like you're in your own rom-com. It's so, so good. 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

0: Central Coast loves feel good throwbacks. That's why you get them on Star on a 4.5. I tell you what, waking up so early to watch soccer was not on my bingo card for 2026, but I'm here for it. I love it. If you are feeling a bit tired from this morning, let the music do that heavy lifting and, of course, a cup of coffee as well. Teddy Swims, Bad Dreams is in there. Some old school Beyonce. And up next, let's just play on race. 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

0: 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This is also your home to Gina and Maddie for breakfast. They are your best friends. They're best friends too. But sometimes in a meeting, they quite like kids.
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1: Stop looking at me. You're stupid.
2: You are anyway.
1: Yeah, she's got a pack of chips. Why don't I?
0: 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Up next, we're throwing it back to Christina Aguilera.
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0: 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Central Coast traffic.
9: No delays on the M1 travelling down towards Sydney. Southbound from the Hawkesbury River Bridge into Wirunga will take you just only 14 minutes. Looking good through Wyoming. Southbound into Gosford Central. That's getting busy as well for Mann Street. All directions at Racecourse Road though. Still stacked up through West Gosford as well. Central Coast Highway at Reservoir Drive. Snow time at Hunter Valley Gardens is snow much fun with ice skating, cool rides, live entertainment and more on now till July 26. Tickets at hvg.com.au. 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That's traffic on the Central Coast. 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